Chesney, 4 decades of hit songs. That is the latest Carry On. This guy has no history of hit songs. He's from Ireland. His name is Gareth, and this is his first single on the country charts. We call it something like a KRTY special. Not a lot of places you'll hear it, but that's why we specialize in music discovery.

this from Ian Munsick, another one of those songs that just sounds like it belongs in the middle of the KRTY playlist. So excited about that. Up next, flashback feature this hour, song written by Mark Nestler. This month's songwriters feature a whole slew of artists who have current songs and current hits, as well as Seth Ennis and Devin Dawson, both who have played as artists over the years for us at the legendary KRTY. Jordan Reynolds, Jordan Mitten. It is a songwriter's extravaganza next Thursday and Friday, Cordoval Winery. Tickets, KRTY.com. Don't miss out on the next two of the 12 best days of summer.

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Kay, very much like our next artist, is from Alabama. His name is Bradley Gaskin. He was just like a small smidgen of success that the next one has had from Alabama. Her name is Ella Langley. This is her latest, Loving Life Again.

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Josh Ross, legendary KRTY. Hate how you look when you walk away. Well, hopefully you don't hate how I look when I walk away, because that'll do it for me. Thanks for joining me. 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So excited for a Monday night. Going to be hot this week. Figure out a way to stay cool. And maybe that includes having one for the road. See y'all tomorrow, Tuesday, legendary KRTY.

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August 6th and 7th, it's Devin Dawson. Jordan Reynolds.

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1: 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They've been around for a long time, and I'm hoping they keep on going.
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It's Post Malone along with Pour Me a Drink on KRTY.com. How you doing? I'm Indiana Al, checking in on a Monday. Back to work on Monday, kicking off the weekend.

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0: Brand new right there by Cole Swindell, Girl Dad, on KRTY.com. You know, he got married over in Santa Rosa in the Petaluma area at a winery. How cool is that? He could have gotten married anywhere in the United States, but he chose Northern California. He chose wine country. How cool is that? I'm Indiana Al right here. It's a Monday night, Jordan Walker, and what if I ain't ready?
1: Picked her up Sunday morning, drove across town to church.

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His name is Blake Winton right there, and bet on that on KRTY.com. I'm Indiana Al. You know, I'm so excited about that Dutton Ranch. Have you guys been watching that? Did you guys watch the first series? So good. Okay, I was a big fan of Yellowstone. Not so much of the, 1818 and the 1940, 1922. Not so much of a fan of those. Then they came out with Marshall. I was watching Marshall with Casey, and I'm like, not so much of that either. So I was like, oh, man. And then Dutton Ranch came out, and boom, that's a good one. I like it. How about some Hardy right now? Hardy, Tim McGraw, Morgan Wallen, and Eric Church. He's on this one, too. It's called MacArthur.

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Coming up, we have the Hot 9 at 9. 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

Megan Maroney is called Medicine right there on KRTY.com. I'm Indiana Al, hanging out with you on a Monday night. Thank you so much for hanging out with me. I got some Adam Doliak. It's called Broken Record.

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Now tell your friends how easy it is to listen. Just say, "Hey Siri, play KRTY from TuneIn."

Hudson Westbrook right there. Painted you pretty on KRTY.com. I'm Indiana Al right here hanging out with you on a Monday night. Do you follow Ashley Cook on Instagram? You got to do it. If you don't do it, you got to do it. She does those get ready with me when she, puts on her outfits and stuff like that. It is so cool to think about what her thought process is when she goes on stage. She, I'm going to wear this. I'm

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0: 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Starting now, it's the Hot 9 at 9.
1: Yes, sir! All right, here we go. It is time. It is time for the Hot 9 at 9, the 9 hottest songs on KRTY. It's the big countdown. Are you ready? Yeah, you are. Let's do it. Let's get it going. It is time for the Hot 9 at 9. Going to kick it off right now with song number 9. Let's get it going. Number 9 tonight goes to, it's a brand new one, but everybody's loving it, of course, because it is Ella Langley, Loving Life Again. It is song number 9 on the Hot 9 at 9.

Coming in at number 8, it is Lainey Wilson, Phone, Keys, Wallets. As we count them down, it's a hot 99. That's number 8 right there. We are down to number 7. Song number 7 is Luke Bryan, Country, and She Knows It.

Number five right there, song number five, Kane Brown and Woman, as we count them down. It's a hot 9 at 9, the 9 hottest songs on KRTY on this Monday night. Morgan Wallen right now, and Don't We, coming in at number 4.

Song number two. Number two, Jason Aldean, Don't Tell on Me, as we count them down. It's a hot 9 at 9. That's number two. That means we are down to the number one song right now. The number one song tonight goes to tonight. It is Luke Combs and Be By You. It's number one on the hot 9 at 9 on KRTY.com.

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September 10th and 11th. Don't miss Marv Green. I love it. I want some more of it. Sun Beach. Maybe I'm amazed by Chris DeStefano.

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1: Hi, I'm Barbie McCaslin. I'm from San Jose, California. We've been doing the KRTY Songwriters from the beginning. We love it. We're season pass holders. 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
1: Love you like I used to.
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0: Ashby Blues on your Tuesday morning with Gary and Julie. And okay, I know we've been just rubbernecking. So now you need to know oil prices are falling.
1: They're falling.
0: Yeah. So, okay. So I was telling my wife last week, I said, a week and a half ago, I got gas. Again, where I found a little cheap place. I got gas for $4.99.
1: Okay.
0: Right?
1: Okay.
0: I got gas on Saturday, same place, $5.20.
1: Oh, wow.
0: Right? So it's like, I told you, you're trying to guess, you know, when the gas prices are going up.
1: Best time
0: you want to try to get
1: gas.
0: It quick. Yes. If the gas is going down, it's like, well, let's wait a couple of days.
1: Exactly.
0: So I've been like, okay, well, let's go. And now it's back to, well, let's wait a couple of days.
1: Yeah.
0: Let's see what happens. So that's where we are today. Enjoy your week.

0: That's what we do in country music. Let's grip your heart out. Rodney Atkins, the days are long, but the years are short.
1: So true, too. You have those little people, and you think to yourself, holy cow, will this ever end? Can this ever? And then suddenly you go, wow, that's over now. There's no more of that.
0: Yeah, that's the best thing about having children as late as I did, is I'd been alive long enough to understand that. So I've always, as I've been going on this journey, I always knew it was going to be over quick.
1: Yeah.
0: Right. And like watching my kids this week. I mean, I'm here, sitting here in my office in my home by myself. Why? Because my youngest son is up in Arnold with his friends at their cabin, and my youngest son and my wife are off touring colleges.
1: And here you sit.
0: And here I am listening to songs like this. No

0: There we go. Once around the country with Gary and Julie.
1: Brought to you by Original Joe's, 301 South 1st Street in downtown San Jose. Great Italian food and a lot of it.
0: Morgan Wallen, still the problem. Tour ends on August 1st. When is that? Is that next?
1: That's next week.
0: Next Saturday. Mm-hmm. Next Saturday. So that's the end of that. But it looks like it's going to be the highest grossing tour of 2026 by a long shot.
1: Wow.
0: According to an estimate by Hits Daily Double, it could gross over $500 million in 23 shows.
1: Holy cow.
0: The next closest show is Bad Bunny. Remember the guy who did the Super Bowl?
1: Yeah.
0: He had a tour of $225 million.
1: Oh, wow. Half. Morgan Wallen did.
0: $500 million on 23 shows. People always go, how much does Morgan Wallen make each show? Well, there's your math.
1: Yeah, I was going to say a lot. He makes a lot. $500
0: divided by 23.
1: Golly days.
0: I think I have a calculator right here. Hold on. I have a calculator. For some reason, I don't know. Oh. So where's the clear? All right. So 500.
1: Are you going to list all the zeros in the million?
0: No, 500? I'm just going.
1: Okay.
0: Yeah. Well, there you go. 500 million. There you go. Let's see how many of that's 500, 100, 100. Okay. Divided by 23 equals. So looks like it makes about $21 million a show.
1: Well, everyone's complained about the price of his tickets. So now we know that, people are paying them.
0: Fix to say, you know why he charges that?
1: Because he can get it.
0: Because he can.
1: Yeah, that's right.
0: So there you go. And at some point, I mean, it's going to be interesting because who Ella Langley is going to get compared to now is Morgan Wallen. Yeah. So that's the next big juggernaut. Can Ella Langley put together a Morgan Wallen size tour? I don't know.
1: It'd be interesting.
0: I don't know.
1: To see.
0: Yeah. Will that fan base be as rabid? And yay! You know who wins in this? Country music.
1: Yeah, for sure. And I will say that women, if you have a hot, and I don't mean this like this, but if you have a really successful female entertainer, they tend to make more money than the men do. But I guess it's a rarity. And in addition, women will go out and support the really on fire women, whereas, you know, they're might be less likely to do that with men, and men follow their wives or their girlfriends. So if you have a female who's on fire, they tend to make more money. So it'll be interesting to see.
0: That's cool. We haven't had a true, I mean, two big acts like to have, and nobody saw Ella Langley being the person 5 years ago was going to challenge Morgan Wallen.
1: That's true.
0: You know, 3 years ago, hell, five, 3 years ago.
1: Yeah.
0: And so it's going to be an interesting time. And I'm pulling for it. I want both of them to do great. I think it's just awesome.
1: It's good for us, for sure.
0: Warren Zeider's going all in on his third studio album, No Breaks. That's going to come out in September. The 12-song project was made primarily in a two-day, 12-hour work week session. Zeider said, good things, bad things, it's all coming at you, and you have to power on. That's why All Gas, No Breaks really seemed like the right name for the album.
1: Okay.
0: Everybody got to find their own way to work, right?
1: Yeah.
0: I mean, as we know, so, you know, my buddy Jerry Flowers, who's written with Sam Hunt. Sam Hunt takes years.
1: Which is why we haven't heard from him lately, y'all.
0: Right, because he'll take a song, and Jerry was telling me this, he'll take a song and just keep working it and keep working it again. And no, I don't like the way I said happy. Okay, no, you know, and he'll just keep tinkering with it. Where Warren Zeider's, no, we're going to go in there in 2 days, man. We're going to do work 7 a.m., 7 p.m., 2 days in a row.
1: Okay. Out. Wow.
0: Okay. And there's an English actress named Catherine Tilsley. She's a big Luke Combs fan. She got her husband the perfect gift, a date night to see Luke Combs perform in England, Manchester, England.
1: Oh, wow.
0: Turns out it was a Luke Combs tribute concert. And she had posted about it, right? She's like, what a moron. And I thought. And then.
1: That's funny.
0: Well, Luke heard about it, and she was in America, and he invited her to the show and brought her backstage, took pictures with her.
1: Oh, look at that.
0: And that's what country stars do that no other format does.
1: That's true.
0: You know, you do that with Bad Bunny. Sure. Yeah. Yeah. Yeah, he'll invite you backstage. Yeah, yeah, sure. All right, there you go. That is What's Around the Country.
1: Brought to you by Original Joe's, 301 South First Street in downtown San Jose. Great Italian food and a lot of it.

0: Morgan Wallen and Think About Me on your Tuesday morning with Gary and Julie. And this is interesting as we move more and more into the world of AI. South Korea's Professional Baseball League introduced automated ball and strike calls in 2024. So unlike the umpires we have now where you can challenge a ball or strike, okay, you know, and then they'll look at it like right. The Giants got caught in this over the weekend. They'll look at it, they'll look and see if it fell into the thing, and then they'll overrule it. But you only get a couple of challenges on the thing, which is stupid to me. You know, on average, there's a couple of hundred pitches, and you get two challenges. But they don't want things to slow down.
1: I was going to say, wow, baseball's already so slow.
0: Well, so Korea went, no, we'll just make it all automated.
1: Oh.
0: Well, what they found out is that the batting averages of the stars went down.
1: Oh.
0: Not the regular players, but the stars.
1: Oh,
0: because the stars get the benefit of the doubt.
1: Yes, because the umpire's like, well, that guy's a good hitter, so it's
0: yeah,
1: clearly,
0: so he knows a strike.
1: Wow. Why wouldn't they go all automated? Why wouldn't they do that?
0: Well, because you want to keep the human condition in. And that's my thing, though. It shouldn't take long to do a challenge. I mean, it's just literally somebody looking at a screen go, bip, that's a ball, or bip, that's a strike. I mean, it should be able to be done in like 10 seconds.
1: You would
0: right?
1: think. You would
0: yeah.
1: think.
0: So if you really, I mean, you looked at the VAR on the Soccer World Cup, right? Now, people hated it in the Premier League and everything else because it takes forever. In the World Cup, man, they had that thing done in 10, 15 seconds.
1: Oh, wow.
0: Oh, it's foul. No, hey, you know, because the referee's wearing a headset. That's foul.
1: Oh, and they can relay yeah. it from the yeah. booth.
0: Yeah. That's foul. That's foul. Done. Foul. And the VAR referees were never in. They were in New York. It didn't matter where they were playing. They were in New York. So it was like instantaneous conversation. Nah, that's foul. So you can't tell me that you can't go up. That's ball. Right. Okay. Yeah. I got a challenge. All right. That was a ball. All right. We're done here in 10 seconds.
1: Wow.
0: So if you want to, you could make it happen. But now who's going to drag it out? The umpires. If you had a job where you were making $300,000-$400,000 a year up our baseball games, you'd want to keep it too, right?
1: Right. Well, that's the thing. So would they need umpires anymore if they did? I don't think they would.
0: Yeah. I still think you need them on the bases and stuff. And there's
1: human
0: bases. Element.
1: Yeah, I see
0: but
1: that.
0: But there's that human element you still want to keep in there. But it's just interesting that in Korea, they found out that the stars' batting average went down. Their slugging percentage, they still hit the same amount of home runs and things like that, that they, you know, but what happens is they got started calling more strikeouts.
1: Sure, because they didn't, yeah, give them the benefit of the doubt. Wow.
0: Yeah, no, hey, listen, it happens in every sport. I mean, as much as we like to decry about LeBron flopping, you know, breathe on Steph Curry the wrong way and see what happens.
1: Exactly.
0: It happens.
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0: How far does a goodbye go, Jason Aldean, on your Tuesday morning with Gary and Julian? How about this? Eddie Smith is 83 years old. He spent decades building the high-end fishing boat company Grady White. It's worth $400 million.
1: Holy cow.
0: He knows its monetary value because that's about how much he was offered when he went to sell it while navigating the debts of his wife and son, his only heir. But he turned down the money. He was inspired by Patagonia founder Yvonne Chouinard. He recently transferred the company's voting stock to a purpose trust, which will allow it to remain independent, and the rest of the company's shares were used to create and fund a new nonprofit. He will still receive a yearly salary and will stay on as Grady White's chief executive emeritus. His quote was, "This company has a soul, and I didn't want to lose that."
1: So what happens when he dies? It keeps being run?
0: The Purpose Trust. Well, I'm sure that it has a board, right? So
1: right.
0: Just like somebody will take over his salary.
1: Huh.
0: But the company will go to the Purpose Trust, which will be funding the nonprofits that he and the people on the company decide they want to fund.
1: Very interesting.
0: Yeah, man, it's one thing to put your money where your mouth is.
1: Yeah, for sure.
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0: Mama's House. Thomas Rhett, Morgan Wallen, on your Tuesday morning with Gary and Julie. And as you get your day started, American Heart Association says 3 to 5 cups of coffee a day, fine. 3 to 5 energy drinks, whoa now.
1: Really?
0: Evidence is starting to point toward real cardiovascular harm if you drink up to 5 energy drinks a day.
1: Man, I know, I know some kids who go through a 6-pack in half a day.
0: I know, right?
1: Man.
0: And that's the thing. I drink coffee. I do. I've never liked the taste of energy drinks. Worst taste of all is Red Bull. Oh, my gosh.
1: Oh, is that right?
0: Red Bull's horrible. You know? And I think it's like how we used to think about Tab growing up.
1: Oh, yeah.
0: Remember how bad Tab tasted?
1: Yeah,
0: but you're thinking, but I'm losing weight. It's got to be. It's like the whole thing of if medicine tastes bad, it had to be good for you. I think the same thing. I think these energy drinks are, man, right? They're just, yeah, that's got to be, oh, wake me up. Oh, now I'm ready.

0: Ashley McBride, and what if we Tuesday morning as we head down to Hollywood? So the Spider-Man Brand New Day comes out this weekend. Tom Holland's epic summer store shows from the ancient shores of Ithaca to the glass skyscrapers of New York lands 5 years after Spider-Man No Way Home, where nobody remembers Peter Parker. None of his friends remember Peter Parker, if you remember that whole thing.
1: Yes. So, are we excited in your house about
0: July
1: all this?
0: July 31st. Well, you know, my comic book son, I said, hey, do you want to go see that movie? And he goes, yeah, yeah, my buddies and I want to go see it.
1: Yeah. Which was,
0: yeah, his way of going, I don't want to go see it with you.
1: You're out.
0: And I'm like, I get it. I get it. So it's like, I'll either watch it at home or, you know, I've gotten to that stage now where the idea of going to the movie by myself sounds kind of delightful.
1: Yeah, there you go.
0: You know, I don't know if I could talk my wife into going.
1: Yeah, you know, it is a superhero movie.
0: But if there was a movie out that was worth a darn, I mean, I think we're secure enough in who we are that I'm like, why don't you go see your movie and I'll go see mine and then we'll have dinner afterwards.
1: There you go.
0: So we'll see. But the problem is the movies I want to see, I don't know how long Spider-Man's going to be. My God, they're all 3 hours long now. It's like, oh, man. Speaking of superhero movies, Amazon has finally greenlit the RoboCop TV series for Prime Video. The new RoboCop will be an 8-episode series. They announced it 3 years ago, and they've been just tooling around. I remember RoboCop came out in 1987. Story of a crime-ridden Detroit where a fatally injured police officer is rebuilt into a mechanical superhero.
1: Yeah, that just seems like a no-brainer for a series.

0: But, yeah.
1: 3 years.
0: Yeah.
1: Kevin Feige, who runs Marvel, says it's become a tradition now for Adam Driver to turn him down. Said he like he offers him a role in every movie, and Adam Driver just, no, I'm not doing that.
0: Huh.
1: So there you go. That's kind of fun. And Rebel Wilson has successfully defended claims she defamed a young actress who played the lead role in her directorial debut. An Australian judge dismissed the case brought by actress Charlotte McInnes, who accused Rebel Wilson of spreading lies about her to millions of followers on Instagram. McInnes said the post has made her the subject of abuse, hatred, and ridicule online and affected her career prospects. In the post, Wilson suggested that McInnes had withdrawn a complaint of sexual harassment against the film's producers to further her career. McInnes denied ever having made a complaint.
0: Oh, wow. Wow. Boy, yeah. There's just a lot of fighting going on for no good reason.
1: Well, Hollywood and money, and it's hard to put a value on a performance.
0: Yeah, it is.
1: You know? Is Tom Holland worth $8 million a picture? Is he worth $2 million? What about Matt Damon? I don't know.
0: Yeah.
1: I don't know. It's kind of hard to do that. All right, there you go. That is what's happening in Hollywood.

0: Hold the menu and break up with him on your Tuesday morning with Gary and Julie. And this is something that they're noticing in Europe. And I'm sure the trend may come to America. Now, not that everybody is this age, but they are finding that the attendance of clubs, dance clubs, that the growing segment that is the growing the quickest, women between the ages of 30 and 55, 35 and 55, middle-aged women. Middle-aged women are going to the clubs in Europe.
1: Wow.
0: And it's growing faster than the younger people are men. And they're going together. They're going to dance.
1: I was going to say, are they there to just hang out? Or what? Because I've been in clubs, and let me tell you, there's not a lot of chitty-chitty chat-chat that can go on.
0: Well, very loud they're going to dance as far as I can tell.
1: Wow.
0: Right? And they're saying that, they talk to the ladies, and they're like, what? And it makes me feel better. If I spend the evening dancing, it makes me feel better.
1: Well, okay. There you go.
0: It works.
1: Yeah.
0: So, there you go. So, if you walk into the club and maybe smell a little ointment.
1: Scary.
0: Now, you know. You can dance, but you're going to pay for it. I'm just saying. Physically, you're going to pay for it. We all know.
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1: hot country. Hi, I'm Taylor, and I'm from Morgan Hill, California, and I still carry TY on my phone.
2: The legendary K.

0: today.
1: Tenpenny and not today on your Tuesday morning. And this, okay, first of all, this is how wonderful life is. And this is what you do when you get bored. And I think it's great because I think we need more boredom in our lives. A lot of things happened during the scope of human history when people got bored, right?
2: And not good.
1: You can't tell me art did not come about because people got bored.
2: Yeah, right? Probably.
1: You know, if you're farming, you don't have a lot of time to make art.
2: Yeah.
1: But if you got some extra time, you know, and you had a good hunt, well, let's paint a picture about it.
2: Good hunt.
1: Well, now, extreme ironing, also known as EI. Extreme ironing consists of ironing clothing in extreme situations like rock climbing, kayaking, or surfing.
2: That's the dumbest thing I've ever heard.
1: Again, life is good.
2: Wow.
1: That's how wonderful and easy life is right now.
2: It's the dumbest
1: thing. It has never been better. It has never been easier. No matter what you think, life has never been easier than it is right now. And when you throw ease of life into boredom, you get, hey, I can iron a shirt while surfing.
2: Watch me go.
1: That's humanity right there.
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0: Hardy and Lainey Wilson and Wait in the Truck on your Tuesday morning. And, you know, Lainey Wilson's got that very distinct speaking voice. So does Hardy, even though it's kind of a mumble. And I say that because I was impressed by how many people were online talking about how they hated listening to Selena Gomez talk because she's on that popular TV show Only Murderers in the Building, right? Okay. And she's a singer. People love singing. But her talking voice, it's kind of a mumble. It's kind of a monotone mumble. And Seth Rogen, the actor, it is always sounds high. You know, he just has that distinctive voice. And I was at Clos Le Chant's a couple of weeks ago, and I was talking to some people, and this lady goes, I just can never get over your voice. Your voice is so unique. And I'm like, well, it's the only one I have, right? So I'm glad that it sounds that way to you. And it's the same thing. I told the story before. My wife was out working and stuff, and it was a long day. And my son commented that, wow, Dad, she sounds so old. Mm. And I said, I know. I said, you never have to worry about that with me, right? I've sounded this way since I was 17 years old.
1: You kids get off my lawn.
0: You never go, Dad, you sound so old. No. Dad, you wow.

0: Cole Swindell and a girl dad on your Tuesday morning. And this is the week that Apple starts letting you lease your iPhone.
1: What do you think about that? Because here's my thing. When you go to turn it back in, then all your stuff is on there.
0: Well, because now everything is, you know, there's no even a SIM card. Now it's a digital SIM card. Used to be there used to SIM card, right? They would take it out and they'd put it in a new phone. But now it's a digital SIM card. So they can transfer anything you need over.
1: No, my thing doesn't.
0: But can you guarantee it's all erased?
1: Yeah, exactly. That they can't ever access anything you've done again. That would be my concern.
0: I don't know. Luckily, we live in an area, there's enough tech derbs who can tell us.
1: Yeah,
0: I mean,
1: maybe.
0: We live in the area, not a area. Yeah, we live in the area. But yeah, you can lease iPhones, Macs, iPads, and Apple Watches.
1: Is it just because they've become so expensive? Is that the idea? So it would be less expensive for you to lease it than to own it?
0: Yeah. Users will be able to pay off their device early, upgrade to a new one, keep it at the end of the term, or return it. Apple expected to pitch the program as a way for customers to get lower monthly payments than existing plans.
1: Wow.
0: Because, yeah, it just gets that expensive, right? And so that's what they're doing now. I mean, between Billy Bob Thornton and Owen Wilson and the hey, our business is better. No, ours is better. And then you have Ryan Reynolds going, yo, ours is only $25 a month or whatever.
1: Yeah, there you go.
0: So, I mean, there is competition now, which is what we want. You don't want one company running everything.
1: I just don't know about the whole lease thing. That just sounds so weird to me.
0: Really?
1: Yeah, I just don't know. How do you make sure? Because, you know, I watch the true crime shows, and when someone commits a heinous crime and they go, oh, but, you know, here's my phone, but where's all the texts? They can go get them. Even if you go back to factory, to the start of the factory thing, the cops can go back and get whatever it was you were texting before. So how do we know?
0: What you're worried about now is not being able to get away with murder.
1: Exactly. That's my point. Exactly.
0: Somebody needs to check Mike McGurk's insurance.
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0: Keith Urban and Blue Color on your Tuesday morning with Gary and Julie. And now, Nate Bargatze talking about athletes who were doubted.
1: They're like, I want to dedicate this championship to everybody that doubted me my whole life. Everybody that said I would never make it, you know? And then the guy stands up. He's like 7'2", 340. You want to be like, one more question. No one in your life went on a limb and said, I bet you can go far? Nobody? No one thought you were a tree the first 5 years of your life? I thought your parents were your children. That's how big you are. A lot of times when athletes retire, they can do motivational speaking too. So one type of athlete that you can hire is guys that have climbed Mount Everest. And they go and like talk to like businesses to like motivate them because it's relatable. It's not relatable at all. This guy climbed Mount Everest and he's going to try to talk to people that are trying to park as close as they can to the building. And it's like, this is the guy. This guy's going to really get us moving. What he does is he asks everybody, he wants to know, he's like, what's your Mount Everest? Like, what's your toughest thing in life? And before you answer, just remember, his is Mount Everest. So it better be pretty good, you know? Like, mine's like, I have trouble not stopping at McDonald's late at night. That's how embarrassing. I would be like, you know, they're open. I don't know how long you're on the mountain, but now they're open 24 hours.
0: Nate Bargatze.
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0: Morgan Wallen, I love somebody on your Tuesday morning, and it is just going to continuously get hot all the way up. It's going to 85 today, then 90 tomorrow. By next week, we'll be in the hundreds. This time next week, we'll be in the low hundreds. So please plan accordingly.
1: I was going to say, no relief for the wicked.
0: Stay hydrated. Don't do stupid stuff in the afternoon.
1: Yeah.
0: And I'm always marveling on hot days like that when I'll see somebody out running at 2 in the afternoon.
1: Oh,
0: don't
1: boy.
0: Do that. Be patient. Everybody's just as hot as you. Don't do meetings in the afternoon of hot days, right? Even with the air conditioning blowing, stuff like that. Try to get them done in the morning because people are hot by the time the afternoon gets together. And on really hot days, avoid big decisions.
1: Really?
0: They've done studies on that. A lot of people found out that decisions they regretted, they did it hot because they were just, you know, you just want to get it over with. I'm hot. Right?
1: And I'm cranky.
0: So that's the situation. So, yeah, by this time next week, we're looking at a high of like 85 today. This time next week, the high is expected to be 102.
1: Oh, yeesh.
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0: There we go. Once around the country with Gary and Julie.
1: Brought to you by Original Joe's, 301 South First Street in downtown San Jose. Great Italian food and a lot of it.
0: Morgan Wallen, still the problem. Tour ends on August 1st. When is that? Is that next?
1: That's next week.
0: That's next Saturday. Mm-hmm. Next Saturday. So that's the end of that. But it looks like it's going to be the highest grossing tour of 2026 by a long shot.
1: Wow.
0: According to an estimate by Hits Daily Double, it could gross over $500 million in 23 shows.
1: Holy cow.
0: The next closest show is Bad Bunny. Remember the guy who did the Super Bowl?
1: Yeah.
0: He had a tour of $225 million.
1: Oh, wow. Half. Morgan Wallen did.
0: $500 million on 23 shows. People always go, how much does Morgan Wallen make each show? Well, there's your math.
1: Yeah, I was going to say a lot. He makes a lot. 500
0: divided by 23.
1: Golly days.
0: I think I have a calculator right here. Hold on. I have a calculator. For some reason, I don't know. Where's the clear? Where's the clear? All right. So 500.
1: Are you going to list all the zeros in the million?
0: No, 500? I'm just going.
1: Okay.
0: Yeah, well, there you go. 500 million. There you go. Let's see how many of that's. 500, 100, 100. Okay. Divided by 23 equals. So looks like it makes about $21 million a show.
1: Well, everyone's complained about the price of his tickets. So now we know that, people are paying them.
0: Fix to say, you know why he charges that?
1: Because he can get it.
0: Because he can.
1: Yeah, that's right.
0: So there you go. And at some point, I mean, it's going to be interesting because who Ella Langley is going to get compared to now is Morgan Wallen. Yeah. So that's the next big juggernaut. Can Ella Langley put together a Morgan Wallen size tour? I don't know.
1: It'd be interesting
0: to
1: see.
0: Yeah. Will that fan base be as rabid? And yay, you know who wins in this? Country music.
1: Yeah. Yeah, for sure. And I will say that women, if you have a hot, and I don't mean this like this, but if you have a really successful female entertainer, they tend to make more money than the men do. But I guess it's a rarity. And in addition, women will go out and support the really on fire women, whereas, you know, they might be less likely to do that with men, and men follow their wives or their girlfriends. So if you have a female who's on fire, they tend to make more money. So it'll be interesting to see.
0: That's cool. We haven't had a true, I mean, two big acts like and nobody saw Ella Langley being the person 5 years ago was going to challenge Morgan Wallen.
1: That's true.
0: Three years ago.
1: Yeah.
0: And so it's going to be an interesting time. And I'm pulling for it. I want both of them to do great. I think it's just awesome.
1: It's good for us, for sure.
0: Warren Zeider's going all in on his third studio album, No Breaks. That's going to come out in September. The 12-song project was made primarily in a two-day, 12-hour work week session. Zeider said, good things, bad things, it's all coming at you, and you have to power on. That's why All Gas, No Breaks really seemed like the right name for the album.
1: Okay.
0: Everybody got to find their own way to work,
1: yeah.
0: Right? Yeah. I mean, as we know, so, you know, my buddy Jerry Flowers, who's written with Sam Hunt. Sam Hunt takes years.
1: Which is why we haven't heard from him lately, y'all.
0: Right, because he'll take a song, and Jerry was telling me this, he'll take a song and just keep working it and keep working it again. And no, I don't like the way I said happy. Okay, no, you know, and he'll just keep tinkering with it. Where Warren Zeider's, no, we're going to go in there in 2 days, man. We're going to do work 7 a.m. to 7 p.m., 2 days in a row. Okay.
1: Out. Wow.
0: Okay. And there's an English actress named Catherine Tilsley. She's a big Luke Combs fan. She got her husband the perfect gift, a date night to see Luke Combs perform in England, Manchester, England.
1: Oh, wow.
0: Turns out it was a Luke Combs tribute concert. And she had posted about it, right? She's like, what a moron. Like that. And then
1: that's funny.
0: Well, Luke heard about it, and she was in America, and he invited her to the show and brought her backstage, took pictures with her.
1: Oh, look at that.
0: And that's what country stars do that no other format
1: does.
0: No,
1: that's true.
0: You know, you do that with Bad Bunny. Sure. Yeah. Yeah. Yeah, he'll invite you backstage.
1: Yeah.
0: Yeah, sure he will. All right, there you go. That is Once Around the Country.
1: Brought to you by Original Joe's, 301 South First Street in downtown San Jose. Great Italian food and a lot of it.

0: Demons in the Choir, Red Clay Stray's Eye on your Tuesday morning, and we also have Worthless in the Office.
1: Okay, let's hear.
0: They did a survey of 1,000 full-time employees of the U.S. and found that 66% of people who are working in the office spend about 5 hours a week just trying to look busy.
1: But they're not really?
0: No. They're just trying to look busy. Popular tricks include occasionally moving their computer mouse, keeping a decoy document or browser tab open, and deliberately responding slowly to messages.
1: Because if you respond too quickly, you're not doing nothing else.
0: Yeah. So, you know, you are looking 5 hours. 5 hours a week just trying to look busy.
1: Wow.
0: Isn't that crazy?
1: That is crazy.
0: That's the one thing about working on your own, you know, having your own business and working from home, right? I don't have to look busy. Matter of fact, I feel guilty when I'm not busy.
1: Yeah, exactly.
0: And I'm having to go through that whole thing of just being busy doesn't mean you're being productive.
1: Yeah, there you go.
0: That it, you know, and you have to get over that mindset of I'm worthless if I'm not. No, you're not.
1: Yeah.
0: No, you're not. Do what you need to do, get it done, and then go from there.
1: Yeah.
0: You know, and find something else to be productive in. You know, these are the stories I tell myself. It's like, you know, you could be coming up with a recipe for dinner, or you could be, there's something around the house you could say, or you could find out, hey, ask my wife, is there something I can do for you?
1: Oh,
0: right.
1: Look at that. That'd be nice.
0: Well, yeah. That's what I'm trying to do. I'm trying to do that because it's so easy to turn it inside.
1: Yeah.
0: You know, and at the office, when everybody's like, okay, especially, I can't say for everybody else's world, but I feel for the people in broadcasting because it's a really scary time right now.
1: It's terrible.
0: And I can imagine if you're working at a radio station, oh boy, I could see myself, you know, scrubbing floorboards, just trying to look up, well, don't fire me.
1: Because you need me.
0: You know, so I get it.
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1: All right, no excuses now. You got us wherever you go. Around the city, around the valley, around the state, around the country, around the world.
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John Morgan, Kid Myself on San Jose's legendary Hot Country KRTY. And I'm Michael Moore. Hope your Wednesday is going great because, it is the final Wednesday for the month of July. Can you believe it? We are more than halfway through the year. Really no holidays coming up in August. A lot of kids going back to school. And in September, boom, Labor Day comes. October, we've got Halloween and Thanksgiving, Christmas, and New Year's. It's going to all happen fast now. I tell you, the year is going to fly by. Maybe you can start your Christmas shopping now. I don't know. Here's Keith Urban with Brown Eyed Baby on KRTY.

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Loving Life again, Ella Langley on KOTY. Big congrats goes out to Ella Langley, making some history on the Billboard's Top 100 music chart. Her song Choosing Texas has been number one on that chart for the past 15 weeks. That's right, 15 weeks. She beat out Whitney Houston's songs, I Will Always Love You, that was in the 90s, and also Mariah Carey's song, You Belong Together, from 2005 for the most weeks at number one. Wow. So I tell you, she is great. I love her. Here's Carrie Underwood now, and Cry Pretty on KOTY.com.

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Well, Hudson Westbrook just announced on his socials he's coming out with a new album called Backwards. He hasn't given an exact date when it will come out, but he says it's happening really soon. Here is Hudson with House Again on KRTY. Well,

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Well, here we are coming to the end of July. Are you ready for the kids to get back to school? Most parents are. It will happen soon enough, probably in the next few weeks. And in my case, next week, my daughter returns to the Eastside Union High School District for her senior year. Then it's off to college. Hope you're doing good on this Wednesday. It is going to be a nice day, too. Sunshine and upper 70s to low 80s. Here's Jason Aldean, Burning It.

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She brought a couple of cans of lager on stage, and her son and a few other folks shot.

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county lines, closing in on me. I see them everywhere together. It's hitting a little too close to home. 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

0: 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Casey Brown.
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Kid Rock, Sheryl Crow, picture on KRTY.com. I'm Michael Morwell. Morgan Wallen just announced at his concert in Ann Arbor, Michigan the other night that he's got a lot more new music coming out really, really soon. Yeah, he knows how to work the crowd. I'm looking forward to hearing some new stuff from Morgan as he wraps up his I'm the Problem tour. Here he is with Don't We on KRTY.

My name's Adam. I'm from Elpidus, and I care TY using the MyTuner Radio app. I love hearing Gary, Julie, and Indiana Al, and of course, Nate in the afternoon with all his stories.

Shaboozy, good news on KRTY. Well, good news, you made it through your Monday. And Tuesday, your boss is probably really happy because apparently Tuesday's the most productive day of the week, according to some research. They found out that over half of workers report their energy and drive are highest on Tuesday. This is because Monday's transition from the weekend can be slow, while Tuesday offers a fresh start without fatigue of the weekend. So hope you're having a great Tuesday. And if you're a boss, I'm sure you're very happy about your workers being very productive. Here's Miranda Lambert and Kerosene.

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0: Science has proven that the true path to happiness is volunteering and giving back. 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
1: I've got that song from Lauren Elena and Chase Matthews, All My Exes, for Caroline over in South San Francisco, listening to us on her Alexa device. I'll play that for you right after this one from John Party, Head Over Boots on KRTY.

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Well, coming up at noon, it is the newest music coming out of Nashville. There's a whole bunch of great songs, and Nate and Julie will feature some of them coming up in the on-air music meeting that'll get underway in less than 10 minutes. Here's Hardy and Favorite Country Song.

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0: 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It's time for the KRTY on-air music meeting. Julie and Nate with the songs you love or hate. We're going to play some new music here, and this is a chance for you to help us decide which song should be on the radio. Now here's KRTY program director Julie Stevens and general manager Nate Deaton.
1: And I'm just going to say it right up front. You are going to have a tough time deciding which one you like the best this week. You just are. I mean, so here's how we do the on-air music meeting if you just dropped in from another planet. We play four songs. We give you our favorite picks. And then we ask you to go to the website, krty.com. You tell us what your favorite song is. You can pick none of the above. You can't choose all of the above, which I think you would this week. We really want to know which one you like the best. I'm telling you, it's going to be tough to decide.
2: Well, it's four great songs, and that's the beauty of where we are in this format right now, is we have great songs.
1: And really, we've been here for a decade or more where we've been in some great music.
2: Yeah, I mean, we do this show probably 45 weeks a year, and in those 45 weeks, there's probably three or four here or there where we go, well, I don't know what we're going to do this week.
1: Not so much this week, but really, that's a rare occurrence. It really is a rare occurrence. All right, we're going to start right here. Brantley Gilbert is back. I want to have a conversation with my boy here about Brantley Gilbert. So let me play the song first, and then we'll come back and talk. This is Sins of the Father.

0: That is Brantley Gilbert's Sins of the Father. This is the On Air Music Meeting. I'm Julie Stevens, the program director. Our general manager, Nate Deaton, is here. And here's my question for you. So that is the title track off a brand new album for him. And for all intents and purposes, just in terms of airplay and such, the last one did not do so well. And yet he keeps his record deal. So am I wrong? Is he doing better than I perceive he's doing?
1: Well, the first single off of this album is a song called Good Damn, and it's slowly climbing the charts. The last single, as you said, didn't do so well. He did an album preview way back in March when I was at country radio seminar, and this was the song that caught my attention from that album preview. It was the one that I thought was down the middle, Brantley Gilbert. Now, to answer your question, Brantley Gilbert has a sizable fan base and still does a lot of business in touring and in downloads. So yes, that's how he keeps his record deal.
0: Oh, okay. Okay.
1: And probably a little bit because John Lobe is afraid of him. So
0: John Lobo is the head of the label, of Brantley's label. That's funny. That
1: but, you know,
0: is funny.
1: Interesting. There's two things that are interesting about this song. When he told the story behind the song, it really does relate to him and his life, as to most everything on this album. I mean, the Good Damn song is all about his relationship with his wife. But the co-writer on this song is a guy named Jason DeFord. You know Jason DeFord as Jelly
0: Colt.
1: Roll.
0: Oh, as Jelly Roll. I thought it was Colt Ford. Oh, wow.
1: Jason DeFord is Jelly Roll.
0: There you go.
1: Anyway, I love this song for Brantley. Like I said, I've loved it from the beginning, and I'm so excited. The album's finally out. I've had it for a while, but I didn't really want to do anything with it until it was actually available.
0: Right. Yeah. I think it's a great song. All right. We go from Brantley Gilbert to Jason Aldean. He's here with a new song. This is Anytime Soon.

0: That is the latest from Jason Aldean in our second offering in this week's On Air Music Meeting. And I have to say, I think it's the weakest song this week. And that's saying something, right? That's Jason Aldean. It sounds like Jason Aldean. It's what he does. It's what we love him for. It's what we fell in love with him over. And yet, everything else this week, I think, is superior to it.
1: Well, I don't know that I wouldn't say, I mean, we haven't got to it yet, but I don't know that I wouldn't say somewhat similar things about the Morgan Wallen.
0: I don't know. And I'll tell you my feeling about that when we get to it. But okay, go ahead.
1: But like I said, it's all those things are true. It sounds like Aldean. It sounds like what Aldean does. And I don't know. Sounds right down the middle Aldean to me.
0: Yeah. And here's the thing. If it weren't for whiskey, Jason Aldean would not have a catalog. He just wouldn't. There would be no Jason Aldean catalog.
1: Well, think about Amarillo Sky.
0: Okay, there's one.
1: Amarillo is no whiskey. my favorite is Rearview Town, because it has the line in there: "Population minus me." That's my favorite.
0: Yeah,
1: Aldean.
0: Yeah, and that's I guess that's my feeling about the Morgan Wallen that I'll get to when we get to it.
1: Dirt Road Anthem. Speaking of our old buddy Colt Ford,
0: yeah,
1: there's a big song, Dirt Road Anthem, which was ironically enough, Colt Ford and Brantley Gilbert.
0: Yeah. Just as an aside, how is Colt Ford doing?
1: I don't know. Huh. The last time I talked to him, he was not his happy, cheerful self. So,
0: let's remind the audience, he had a heart attack or a stroke?
1: He had a heart attack, and then he battled this autoimmune thing that he just could not shake. And I don't know. Like I said, the last time I talked to him, he was not in a happy place.
0: Right.
1: So I probably need to reach out to him again. I mean, you know, Colt Ford has always been one of the most positive people I know. So hopefully he's doing better.
0: Yeah, hopefully. All right. That brings us to our Scotty McCreery song. Scotty McCreery is out with a best of. That's not the name of the album, but
1: it's called 15. It's a 15-year retrospective of all the big hits he's had the last 15 years.
0: There you go. But he's got one he's got a couple of originals on there, and this one knocked me out. How about this? This is called Been a Good Run.

0: That is off the new Scotty McCreery album, 15, where it's, in essence, it's a best of album. And that's an original, and I love that. Now, Nate has some background for us on it. He wrote to the label, and what did they tell you?
1: They're very excited about it. I asked if it was going to be a single, and they said they didn't know, but I happened to be the second person that asked about it yesterday. And I don't really know. I mean, it's a greatest hits album, obviously, but every once in a while, something on a greatest hits album becomes a big old hit, and I think that has a chance. We talked about this a couple of weeks ago, well, probably a month or so ago now, when we had the Rodney Atkins, and this song is written by Monty Criswell, as well as our old buddy Rodney Clausen.
0: Oh, wow.
1: But Monty Criswell went through a battle with cancer, and so I'm sure that's part of that idea behind that song.
0: Wow, it's been a good run. Oh, that's heartbreaking. Oh, ouch.
1: Well, as far as I know, and the last time I talked to Monty himself, but also a lot of my songwriters that come to the shows down at Cordoval say he's doing great.
0: Oh, good. So, good, yeah. Good. All right, we have one more. Morgan Wallen's out with a new song. This is Been By Now.

0: All right, there you go. You have now heard all four songs in this week's On Air Music Meeting. We invite you to go to the website, krty.com. Tell us which of these four songs you like the best. If you don't like any of them, none of the above is an option. But not all of the above. You have to pick one. And now that you've heard the new Morgan Wallen and the new Jason Aldean, here's why I think the Morgan Wallen has more legs than the Jason Aldean, and that is because Morgan Wallen keeps turning phrases like nobody can turn a phrase, right? If it was meant to be, we'd have been by now. We are this many years old before somebody came up with that line, right? I mean, and Jason Aldean spends a lot of time writing about whiskey. Here's the thing. It's worked for him. But I don't know. Are we done with that theme? Are we done with that? I don't know. It just strikes me that the Morgan Wallen is, the first time I heard it, I went, he did it again. He did it again. That's going to be a big old hit.
1: Let me just say, since, you know, one of the things that I speak about so often around here is our songwriter series, Blake Pendergrass is a co-writer on this song as well as he is on several of the Morgan Wallen hits that you know. Blake Pendergrass is part of our songwriters October 1st and 2nd and the KRTY Writers Cup on September 30th. So he is on this song as well as the usual suspects on a Morgan Wallen song. So the writing, I mean, let's not miss the fact that the writing of these songs and all the Morgan Wallen songs, besides the groove, besides the vocal, is what makes Morgan Wallen Morgan Wallen.
0: 100%.
1: Which is interestingly enough, you and Gary were talking about L.L. Langley this morning on Once Around the Country. Gary and Julie every morning 5:30 to 9, legendary KRTY, by the way. The fact of the matter is that it's the same. L.L. Langley is an amazing songwriter, and I was in Key West 3 years ago and came back from Key West, and all I talked about for a year was L.L. Langley.
0: Yeah.
1: We did a whole end-of-year show talking about one to watch for was L.L. Langley, and that was before.
0: Oh, yeah, way before anybody.
1: So the point is that in the long run, it comes down to sustainability, and, you know,

0: to the Al Dean point, for years and years and years, in a lot of those records, Al Dean wasn't involved in writing.
1: Right.
0: Those were all outside songs. Now, the last couple of albums, it's Kurt and Tully and Rich Redmond, his band guys, and he, who were John Morgan, is all, those are the guys who were all over these songs.
1: Right. So let me ask you this. Do you think that Jason Aldean will, if this song doesn't do well, he'll do a purge like Keith Urban did?
0: No, it's a new album, so I don't think so, no.
1: Yeah. Interesting. Anyway, all right, y'all. Hey, you all may not like all the background that my boy here can give us, but I do. So, you know, this is where I learn all my stuff is right here. But we want to know what you think. So we will give you our picks, but we would really love it if you would go over and give us your picks. So krty.com, if you scroll down just a little bit, it's in the middle of the front page. What's your pick this week?
0: Well, I love the Scotty, but I think that's what you're gonna pick. So
1: I'm so transparent.
0: So yeah, I think like I said, I don't know.
1: I mean, we could both pick the same thing.
0: I think they're all so good.
1: They are.
0: I think because of my initial reaction and the very first time I ever heard it, I'm going with the Brantley.
1: Yeah, Sins of the Fathers is real good. Oh, it's so good. But yeah, I've got to go with the Scotty. And now that I know the story, eek. Write that song when you're diagnosed with cancer. That's a lot.
0: Those are the kinds of things that you find out at Songwriters. And next Thursday and Friday, speaking of Ella Langley, you know, Devin Dawson, who had a career of his own, who's from Sacramento, who Julie and I stumbled into a suite at the Omni Hotel some years ago, into this brand new artist named Devin Dawson, and fell in love with him.
1: Yeah. We stumbled in because we were not intending to be there.
0: No, we were in the wrong place.
1: We were in the wrong place, but we couldn't get out. We couldn't get. We
0: couldn't leave. It was very obvious.
1: Right. Yes. If we'd have left, it would have been really awkward and obvious. So we just looked at each other, and went, "Oh well," and loved this kid. Loved him.
0: And he's now writing hit songs for others, and Loving Life Again, Ella Langley is his, Turn His Truck Around, Jordan Davis is his, and along with Seth Ennis, Jordan Riddles, Jordan Minton. Next week is going to be, if you like songwriter shows, if you've never been to a songwriter show, it's a great introduction, because one of the things that we also get a lot of comments a lot of times on our songwriter shows is the collaboration between the four. Well, these guys put this round together. I did it.
1: Oh.
0: They write together all the time. They have songs together. The Carly Pierce, Riley Green, If I Don't Leave, I'm Going to Stay, is their collaboration.
1: Oh, all four of them?
0: All four of them. So these guys play together all the time.
1: Wow, so that is really cool information. Wow. Okay, y'all, so get your tickets for that. And, you know, listen, I got someone to go. I have been begging this guy to take his wife to one of our songwriters' nights for a decade. I am not kidding. It has been literally 10 years. I go, dude, when are you going? Yeah, I'm going to go. He finally went to the July songwriters, and you would have thought that Jesus himself just dropped out of the sky. He could not say enough good about, I'm going to be gone for August and September, but I think I'll be back for October. Okay, dude, whatever. You dope. So if you're that guy, please go to September. Please, or August. Please go to August. Anyway, and then go to the website and tell us which of these songs you like the best. And I believe we'll be back next Tuesday with another four.
0: Indeed.

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Kelsey Ballerini, Peter Pan on KOTY. Well, earlier I was talking about how Tuesdays is the most productive day at work because, you know, Monday you're kind of getting over the weekend and bosses are happy about Tuesdays because they say their employees are productive. But it also is a great day for social media. Apparently research shows that it is the best day to post on social media platforms such as Facebook, X, and LinkedIn. This is likely because people are fully back into work mode after the weekend and are more engaged with their devices. My thing is, aren't they supposed to be at work, not posting on social media unless that's your job? I think just these research companies, it's crazy. Well, hopefully you're doing good. 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That is a good thing. I'm really happy about that. This is Kenny Chesney with Carry On.

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1: Hi, I'm Caitlin. I'm from San Jose, California. And I KRTY through my phone. 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

Well, our big Riders Cup event is coming up in September, where you can be golfing with some great songwriters, hearing them perform some music, enjoying some great dinner and lunch, and hanging out with a whole bunch of country music fans like yourself. Raising money for the First Tee of Silicon Valley. It's a full day of fun, September the 30th. I got more details on all of it and how you can be a part of this coming up in just about 6 minutes. Right now, Jacob Hackworth. This one is called What Took You So Long?

0: The legendary KRTY.com brings you the 2026 Ryder Cup Golf Tournament, Wednesday, September 30th. 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

Lainey Wilson, John Mayer, Phone Keys Wallet on KRTY.com. That is going to do it for me on this Tuesday. I was mentioning it was Wednesday earlier. I'm trying to get closer to the weekend, I guess, and closer to my vacation next week. But here we are, Tuesday, and the weekend is not far off. Have yourself a great afternoon. Nate's coming up in just a matter of moments. And I do wish you well. I'll catch you back here tomorrow morning just after 9 a.m. Pacific, 12 noon on the East Coast. I'll leave you with Vincent Mason. 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

His name is Bradley Gaskin, and that is Bout Dang Did, legendary KRTY Nittany Afternoon. Beautiful Tuesday, maybe the last day of reasonable temperatures this week. Lauren Elena now, Chase Matthew, all

Adam Doliak is his name. The name of that song is Broken Record. You know, I was thinking the other day, we were having a conversation with a friend of mine that we have been doing this, well, we've been doing this a long time. And over the years, I have heard some of the biggest songs in our format on an artist bus or in a studio before they were ever released to the public. And I was thinking about making a list of those. Well, when I do, this one I heard on the bus at the Oakland Coliseum parking lot when Luke Bryan was opening for Jason Aldean and Blake Shelton long ago. His very first, number one, written with Charles Kelly, Dave Haywood. It's called Do I.

0: girl.
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And this one from Kane Brown's I've Got a Woman to Post Malone Luke Combs, I've Got a Guy for That.

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1: Hi, my name is Lance Motch. I live in Morgan Hill. 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
1: Country music and country streaming like we do on the legendary KRTY has a lot of benefits. In some instances, we're a companion, and in some instances, a artist and song captures the attention that's so much more important. Dan and Shay Say So, one of those kinds of songs. Up next, he's from Northern Ireland. His name is Gareth. This is what we call a KRTY special, song you won't hear a lot of other places, but we love it, and we think it's perfect for the summer wedding season.

Tyler Hubbard, the latest from him. It's called Land Solo Project. Who knows? FGL Project may be next. Flashback feature this hour. We do it each and every hour about this time. One of my favorites. And, you know, when you think about the 90s country sound, and still back when we had some pretty fun titles, Leanne Womack, I May Hate Myself in the Morning, but I'm gonna love you tonight.

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Josh Ross, Hate How You Look. Of course, Josh Ross coming to Shoreline Amphitheater. Very late show, November 7th, with the boys and Dan and Shay. Not telling you any lies.

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Jason Aldean, come on, Heart, Don't Tell on Me. Of course, featured another new song from Jason Aldean today at On Air Music Meeting. If you missed the songs and the pithy comments that Julie and I make, we replay it Saturday mornings at 9 a.m. Chris Young up next. His latest, I Didn't Come Here to Leave.

0: Megan Maroney, and that is Taste of Your Own Medicine. Up next, well, it's our flashback feature this hour. It is the cowboy himself, the king, George Strait. This, if I am not mistaken, was one of the very first big hits that Jamie Johnson had as a writer. Give it away.
1: She was storming through the house that day, and I could tell she was leaving. And I thought, oh, she'll be back till she turned around.

0: Wilson 4x4 by You, song written by our friend Tranny Anderson. Tranny, of course, and her wonderful husband had a baby boy this year. She's kind of taken the year off from songwriter shows. Hope to have her back next year. Speaking of next, right after this message from our buddy Sean Dale Grand, you will be hearing the Brothers Osborne, who keep teasing new music, and nobody.
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The latest from Jelly and Hands Up, and the latest from Luke Combs, Be By You. Big songs, big hits, every day, every hour, the best in country mixes. 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We don't play a whole bunch of commercials. We play messages from our loyal sponsors just three times an hour.

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Carly Pierce, Riley Green, a song written by Devin Dawson, Seth Innes, Jordan Reynolds, Jordan Minton. They are here next Thursday, August 6th and 7th, Song and Wine Series, Cordoval Winery. The beauty is these guys put the round together themselves. 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So, don't miss out. 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